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3: Brisbane's traffic on Smooth.
4: Traffic lights still on flash for Nuken Road at Windermere Road, Alexandra Hills. Local motorway eastbound off ramp 2, Formation Street, Ellen Grove closed till Monday morning for roadworks. Detours in place, that's causing slight delays. About a 5-minute delay northbound Bracken Ridge for the Gateway Motorway. Further delays North Lakes up through Burp and Gary for the Bruce Highway. And traffic starting to build up to the Jindalee Bridge also for the Centenary Highway. Fine, partly cloudy for Brisbane today, top of 25. Right now, 21 degrees. That's your latest traffic and weather on Smooth FM Brisbane.
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5: I'm Marianne Harris. Good morning. The gates are now open at the MCG for today's blockbuster AFL Grand Final match between the Fremantle Dockers and the Brisbane Lions. The stakes are high for both teams. For the Lions, it's a chance to lock in their third flag on the trot. For the Dockers, they're vying for their first premiership in their 32nd season. 100,000 people are expected, one dead-set Dockers fan flying over 50,000 k's from the US to make the game. Another couple are set to exchange wedding vows outside the gates wearing their team's purple colours. Security experts warn a recent OpenAI breach of a Medicare database is likely the tip of the iceberg. The federal government has launched a review to fix a loophole where autonomous agents fall outside the legal definition of a person. Authorities are also amending laws to ensure AI tech companies can be held criminally liable for rogue acts. A 20-year-old constable is being remembered as a courageous young police officer after she was killed in a horror car crash in Sydney yesterday. Mia Lay was a passenger in the police car en route to a job when it hit a tree. The impact so severe the car was split in two. Her 24-year-old colleague and driver was hospitalised with facial injuries. Here's Police Commissioner Mal Lanyon.
6: To Mia, thank you for your courage. Thank you for choosing to join the New South Wales Police Force, and thank you for serving the community of New South Wales.
5: A Sydney tradie has been sentenced to 3 years in jail after posing a string of violent threats and anti-Semitic hate speech online. 28-year-old Nathan Ballstee is the first person jailed under minimum sentencing laws for using a Nazi salute in public. And Tasmanian Zoe Jacobson is representing Australia at the World Oyster Shucking Competition in Ireland this weekend, where speed, skill and presentation are at the core of the event. She's had just a few days to prep in shucking a foreign oyster she hasn't touched before. To sport, as we know, it's grand final day. Unchanged teams remain in place for Frio and Brisbane as they prepare for battle. Dockers coach Justin Longmire says his team is ready.
7: This hasn't been a flash in the pan. It hasn't been, oh, we've got on a good streak and landed in the grand final. Everything we've done has landed us in this spot.
5: The Dolphins' hopes of a maiden NRL grand final have all been crushed by the Roosters with a 36-20 prelim blockbuster. And a late equaliser from Brazil has denied the Socceroos a win, the sides drawing 1-1 in their Townsville friendly. And you're up to date with the latest from the newsroom.

0: what a song. Patrice Rushen with Forget Me Nots on Smooth. It's Richard here. And in case you needed reminding, Halloween, 5 weeks away. Christmas, just around the corner. There's a bit going on. The shops have both themes on display. Giant spiders and spooky stuff next to Christmas trees and fairy lights. If you're heading to the shops, you may find it a little overstimulating. Let's chill out to Everything But The Girl, next on Smooth.
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4: ANZ presents Birds of the World. While Gavin blissfully sleeps, this vigilant bird, the ANZ Falcon, is on high alert. Yes, his ANZ Falcon watches for fraud 24/7. So should a fraudster use Gavin's card details while he snores, his ANZ Falcon will swoop in. 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
7: Brisbane's traffic on Smooth.
8: Getting about a 10-minute delay northbound after a break and reach for the Gateway Motorway, and further delays to Bruce Highway, Mango Hill, right up through to Moray Field. Meantime, the M1 southbound through Springwood, a little bit busy, northbound Slats Creek, under speed there, and further delays Logan Home down through Beenleigh. And delays both directions on the local motorway through Ellen Grove this weekend. Got some ongoing roadworks happening there. Going to be fine, partly cloudy for Brisbane today, top of 25 degrees. Right now, moved up to 21. That's your latest traffic and weather on Smooth FM Brisbane.
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1: Ah, there we go. More music, less talk on Smooth. And if you're out and about, pop into your local Vinnie's. I've been told by a few people that many of the stores have Smooth on. Good on them. So enjoy a little thrifting this morning with all the right music. Richard here with the news and traffic update shortly. And I'll meet you back here for a little moonwalking with Michael Jackson next.
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7: Brisbane's traffic on Smooth.
8: Got a breakdown northbound the M1, Logan Home at the Logan Motorway exit, getting delays back through Bean Lee there. Also delays both directions on the Logan Motorway through Ellen Grove this weekend with some ongoing roadworks. Diversions are in place. Inbound Riverside Expressway, very busy conditions. About a 10-minute delay northbound Bracken Ridge for the Gateway Motorway. And further delays Bruce Highway from the Pine Rivers Bridge right up through Caboolture. Going to be fine, partly cloudy for Brisbane today. Top of 25 degrees, almost there. It's 22 now. And that's your latest traffic and weather on Smooth FM Brisbane.
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10: Good morning, I'm Marianne Harris. 34 Aussies are still missing in Nepal 1 month after a glacier collapse devastated its Tibetan border. Key infrastructure needs to be rebuilt at an estimated cost of over $4 billion. Aid organisations like UNICEF remain on the ground, whilst specialist Australian teams are assisting with search and rescue efforts. UNICEF's Nevin Nesevich says access to those in need has been extremely challenging.
11: I was just out in the field a couple days ago, and it took about 5 hours to get to one of the schools that we've been supporting. Normally, it would take about 15 minutes to get to that school.
10: Former Sydney childcare worker Hamish Tate has been hit with an additional 115 charges, bringing the total against him to 444. Federal police allege the 35-year-old abused more than 150 children across a 16-year period. Tate remains in custody and is scheduled to face court next month. According to new data, 90% of Aussies head to their local chemist for common medical diagnoses and treatment, prompting calls for them to have more prescribing powers. The Pharmacy Guild's president, Trent Toomey, says the move would be better support, where patients can take pressure off the health system.
12: All Aussie pharmacists have had 5 years' worth of tertiary training. On top of that, they've had to do supervised practice with a general practitioner to be able to diagnose, to be able to treat these extra conditions, to be able to order the tests that are often needed to be able to do chronic disease management.
10: Motorists could face $4 a litre diesel at the pump if the US implements a ban on fuel exports. Modelling suggests the proposed American restrictions would trigger a 50% price hike and could lead to fuel rationing. And the Brazilian men's soccer team have come under fire after being filmed laughing at a traditional welcome to country ceremony in North Queensland. To sport, and the Sydney Roosters are in their first grand final since 2019, Sydney beating the Dolphins 36-20 in front of over 50,000 at Suncorp Stadium. They'll play the winner of tomorrow's other prelim between the Knights and Penrith Panthers. Around 100,000 fans are preparing to swarm the MCG ahead of the AFL grand final today. The Fremantle Dockers take on the Brisbane Lions with history on the line for both sides. A Dockers win would be their first ever premiership, while the Lions are on the cusp of a third straight flag. And Manchester United has been found guilty of 114 financial breaches in the Premier League. And that's the latest from the newsroom.
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9: Well, all eyes on Melbourne, of course. The first bounce at the G at 2:30. Come on, Lions, you can bring it home. Smooth is, of course, the best station if you need a little breather. So that's exactly what we're going to do with Amy Winehouse very soon. And Mickey French gets us back into more music right now on Smooth.

0: Oh, I love that so much. Lady Gaga and Bruno, Die With A Smile. What a wonderful song. Richard Wilkins here on Smooth. Well, it's all about the footy today, the Lions versus the Dockers. I cannot wait to see Kylie performing and Michael Painter, the brilliant Michael Painter, singing the national anthem. Hope it goes well for you guys. Are you having a footy finals party or heading to a mate's house to watch the game? I know I'm having a few people around. Do not worry about that. Continuing the weekend feel good with Elton John. He is next.
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4: Brisbane's traffic on Smooth.
5: Got a breakdown on the M1 northbound Logan Homes at the Logan Motorway exit. Getting very heavy delays right back through Beenleigh. And from Beenleigh right down through to Helensvale and the Gold Coast. Delays for the M1 if you're heading on down that way. About a 10-minute delay northbound Bracken Ridge for the Gateway Motorway. We're heading up the Sunny Coast, delays Spruce Highway from the Pine Rivers Bridge right up through Caboolture. Going to be fine, partly cloudy for Brisbane today after a top of 25 degrees. Right now, we've moved up to 22. And that's your latest traffic and weather on Smooth FM Brisbane.
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0: You know what? Sometimes it's just about the simple things, like great music on the weekend, Richard Wilkins keeping you company until David Campbell jumps in, and Adele setting the mood for the afternoon, and a Saturday special from Fleetwood Mac next on Smooth.
1: 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Here's your weather forecast for the days to come. The GF Saturday Arvo, so fish the rising sun. The reefs are hot with Squire and Snapper, go bag some. Boating, camping, fishing is BCFing fun. Max in the high 20s, 14 minimum. No matter what the weather, you'll still get plenty done. Cause boating, camping, fishing is BCFing fun. Hey!
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4: ANZ presents Birds of the World. While Gavin blissfully sleeps, this vigilant bird, the ANZ Falcon, is on high alert. Yes, his ANZ Falcon watches for fraud 24/7. So should a fraudster use Gavin's card details while he snores, his ANZ Falcon will swoop in. ANZ Fraud Protection. 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
19: Brisbane's traffic on Smooth.
20: Got a breakdown northbound the M1, Logan Home at the Logan Motorway exit, getting delays back through Beenleigh. If you're on your way down the Gold Coast, Apache delays the M1 from Yatala right down through to Helensvale. Delays through Ellen Grove, Logan Motorway with some roadworks this weekend. Quite slow up through Brackenridge for the Gateway and further delays Bruce Highway from Mango Hill right up through Caboolture. Southbound Moray Field, a bit under speed there too. Going to be fine, partly cloudy for Brisbane this afternoon, top of 25, almost there, 23 now. That's your latest traffic and weather on Smooth FM Brisbane.
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3: I'm Marianne Harris. Good afternoon. Millions across the country will tune in to watch Brisbane and Fremantle go head-to-head for AFL supremacy. Brisbane's aiming to secure its place in history with a three-peat of premiership flags, while Fremantle looks to bring home its maiden trophy. Fans are already starting to build at the MCG, one couple even planning to exchange wedding vows outside the gates, wearing their team's colours. An independent council has been launched to push for Australia to adopt domestic AI development. This comes after AI bots bypassed security on four government systems. Chief Executive of the Australian Council on AI, Anna Maria Arabia, says we need to look out for ourselves and not follow the rules of others.
13: If we can shape our own future, we would be imposing security standards. We would have better incident reporting and monitoring. We would have a seat at the international governance table where we could work with other countries to improve AI safety.
3: Queensland scientists are working to secure funding for clinical trials after identifying a new way of treating cancer. The team from Mater Research found combining a protein-inhibiting drug with chemotherapy can encourage the immune system to recognise melanoma, ovarian and lung tumours and then respond to them as a foreign body. To sobering facts, 25 women have allegedly been killed in domestic violence-related incidents across Australia this year, with New South Wales recording the highest number of victims. This comes as new crime data reveals almost 50,000 adults faced court action for the offences. Free emergency vaccinations are being rolled out as South Australia faces its worst measles outbreak in 15 years. And former supermodel Cindy Crawford's son, Presley Gerber, has been farewelled just days after his shock death at the age of 27. To sport, and the Roosters are the first team in the NRL Grand Final after crushing the Dolphins 36-20 at Suncorp Stadium. A performance sending the tricolours to their first Grand Final since 2019. But coach Trent Robinson isn't getting caught up in the stats.
21: It's not about getting in a Grand Final, it's about winning it again. So that's pretty simple and that's what I'm here to do.
3: And the Socceroos and Brazil have drawn 1-1 in their international friendly in Townsville. And you're up to date from the newsroom.
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0: A big g'day to all the AFL Grand Final viewing parties around the city setting up for the game. It's going to be a big one. Let's start the Saturday afternoon with a cracking song from the Pointer Sisters on Smooth.

0: Oh, that is a song for the time, isn't it? Kylie Minogue on Smooth. Kylie, of course, front and center at the G today for the big dance, performing in front of a home crowd. The perfect choice, I reckon. God love her. More feel good coming your way with the Eurythmics next on Smooth.
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0: Oh, I love me some U2 on a Saturday afternoon. It's Richard here. Still haven't found what I'm looking for. I tell you what, I've found something you're going to want to see. A brand new movie starring Brad Pitt. It's called Heart of the Beast, and it is wonderful. Brad plays a former operations soldier who gets stuck in the wilderness with his dog, Odin. It is a survival story. It's a buddy movie. It is just awesome with a Kleenex factor of about 9.9. It's not what you think. You will sob your eyes out as your heart is beating with inspiration. It's a beautiful film, Heart of the Beast. Take my word for it. All right, Shania Twain, next on Smooth.
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0: Oh, I just love our More Music weekends on Smooth. Richard Wilkins signing off. I have a date with the footy on my telly. I know David Campbell's ready to go with Wham and Kate Bush. How good. I'll be back tomorrow from 10 a.m. Till then, be good, be kind, and be careful. This is Smooth.
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13: Brisbane's traffic on Smooth.
14: A multi-vehicle crash at the moment in the city for Coronation Drive inbound around Skew Street. Now there's some delays building on the Bruce Highway northbound through Kalanga up in through Morayfield and Caboolture. Also, a multi-vehicle crash for the Bruce Highway southbound after the Johnston Road exit through Glasshouse Mountains. That's got heavy delays building both ways. Today's weather: showers clearing the Sarvo, dropping down to 16, fine and sunny tomorrow, top 27, right now it's 23. See any dramas or delays? Call the traffic hotline 1300 59 59 37. That's the latest traffic up to date on Smooth FM Brisbane.
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7: Hello, friends. Here we are again for a Saturday session on Smooth. Huge energy here today in Brisbane as the Lions are in Melbourne for the big dance, the final. I think we can keep Freo off. No Wolfie time. Thank you very much. All right, here's five right now on Smooth.
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0: The Dream Academy, Life in a Northern Town. What a great, love a song with oboes in it, don't you? It's David Campbell here on Smooth. I can only think of one more. Anyway, it's a huge day, of course, the AFL Grand Final, and what a day for it. Who are you going for? Have you got the footy pies all warmed up, ready to go? I love it. I've got it on the screen here. Can't wait. All right, Bachelor Girl and Anastasia are coming up on Smooth.
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0: If you've been smashing through the last couple of days of Steptember, getting those steps up, well done. And thank you, because we're rolling straight into Froctober, where you can sashay away and raise money for ovarian cancer. It's David Campbell here, and speaking of great frocks, she's got a closet full of them. The queen of the sequins, Diana Ross, is coming up next on Smooth.
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18: Brisbane's traffic on Smooth.
19: A multi-vehicle crash that's ongoing at the moment around Glasshouse Mountains on the Bruce Highway southbound after the Johnston Road exit. Delays back through towards Beerwah northbound. Delays back through towards Beerwah at the moment. Now, there's also delays on the Bruce Highway northbound through Kalanga up through towards Caboolture. Riverside Expressway inbound still quite busy as well, pushing up into the city. Showers clearing the Savo, dropping down to 16 degrees. Fine and sunny tomorrow. Top 27. Right now, it's 22 degrees. See any dramas or delays? Call the traffic hotline 1300 59 59 37. That's the latest traffic on Smooth FM Brisbane.
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0: Ooh, look at the time. I just want to check in and send some love to all the parents out there who are feeling very emotional. All the graduation ceremonies, last time you're doing this, last lunch you have to pack, last time you have to iron that shirt. I know, it's a lot. I'm not looking forward to it. I'm a couple of years away. So your parenting milestones are unlocked. The road is open in front of you. But right now, here's Billy Ocean.
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0: Richard Marx, Endless Summer Nights. We love having Richard Marx in the country too. It's David Campbell here on Smooth. But you know what I love being back? And that is Slow Horses, baby, on Apple TV. It is so good this season. Jackson Lamb is back. Sir Gary Oldman, our very own Christopher Chung, who's doing so well. He did My Brilliant Career and now he's back in Slow Horses. It's a really great season again, and Hugo Weaving as well. So check it out. And I got some Prince and Madonna. It's like the 80s here at Smooth.
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0: Oh, I love those last few songs. Chef's kiss to the team. How good's the music today? I love it. It's David Campbell here for your Saturday sessions on Smooth. And are you like me? Do you go to the shops, then you come home, and then 35 minutes later you go, I've got to go back for the onions. And then you have to go back. I text my wife at the shops and I'm like, what did I forget? So don't panic. Stay calm. I got some Janet next.
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14: Brisbane's traffic on Smooth.
15: Couple of breakdowns to look out for. One in Murarrie for the Gateway Bridge southbound right lane just before you get to the apex. There's also a breakdown at 8 Mile Plains for the Gateway Extension northbound around Logan Road, and a fire for the Bruce Highway southbound just south of the Bribie Island Road overpass in Caboolture. Today's weather, showers clearing the survey, dropping down to 16 degrees, fine and sunny tomorrow, top 27, right now it's 23 degrees. See any dramas or delays on our roads, call the traffic hotline direct, 1300 59 59 37. That's the latest traffic on Smooth FM Brisbane.
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0: Oh, I have so many emotions going through me right now. I went for a run last week and my hay fever kicked in, and now I feel like I can't run anymore, but I can still dance to Hall & Oates.
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0: OMD, if you leave, it's David Campbell here on Smooth. I posted something on social media the other day, and it was Seasons in Australia Explained. It's very funny, which goes like this. Winter, full spring, second winter, spring deception, the swooping, the pollening, actual spring, summer, hell, false autumn, second summer, actual autumn. And I think we're between the spring of deception and the swooping. But I did have the pollening last weekend, so who knows where we are. But I know we've got some Irene Cara coming up next.
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0: smooth Saturdays. They're just the best, aren't they? It's David Campbell here, handing you over now to Byron Webb. Guys, he's got some red, red wine. He's got some gold. Oh, it's like Christmas with Byron, isn't it? What a combination. I'll be back tomorrow from 1 p.m. Until then, love you. Bye.
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2: 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While Gavin blissfully sleeps, this vigilant bird, the ANZ Falcon, is on high alert. 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
15: A breakdown now through Drewvale for the Logan Motorway westbound around the Bodeza Road exit. A breakdown through Murama Downs, Bruce Highway northbound after Dolly's Rock Road with delays building back through the Bald Hills onto the Gateway, and also a breakdown Gateway Extension northbound around Logan Road and 8 Mile Plains. Showers clearing this afternoon, dropping down to 16 degrees, fine and sunny tomorrow, top of 27 right now though, 23 degrees. See any dramas or delays on our roads? Call the traffic hotline direct, 1300 59 59 37. That's the latest traffic on Smooth FM Brisbane.
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0: It's a good time from Boyzone at Smooth FM with more music and less of very much the flavour of our weekends at Smooth. I hope you are for it. Byron with you this afternoon, and a reminder tomorrow, whatever your plans are for Sunday, great company, including Melissa Doyle, doing our weekend breakfast show. First thing in the morning for you over that first cup of coffee tomorrow morning from 6. And the great lady in the meantime, Shania Twain on the way next here at Smooth.
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0: That sounds so good. It's Smooth FM as we bathe in that weekend feeling, which I've got to say is pretty great too. Hope you're well. With Byron Witt here, nearly 5 p.m. now. Taylor Swift back in the news with a brand new song she dropped yesterday. I'm going to play her on one of her best for you soon. And along with that, some fun with George Michael in a moment here at Smooth.
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2: ANZ presents Birds of the World. While Gavin blissfully sleeps, this vigilant bird, the ANZ Falcon, is on high alert. Yes, his ANZ Falcon watches for fraud 24/7. So should a fraudster use Gavin's card details while he snores, his ANZ Falcon will swoop in. ANZ Fraud Protection. 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
12: Brisbane's traffic on Smooth.
13: A serious crash at the moment heading out into Yatala over Stanmore Road. That's closed off just between Elderslie Road and Darlington Road. There's a breakdown over the M1 southbound just before the Gateway Merge heading out into 8 Mile Plains, and a breakdown in Drewvale, Logan Motorway westbound around the Boaters at Road exit. Today's weather, showers clearing, dropping down to 16 degrees, fine and sunny tomorrow. Top of 27, right now it's 23 degrees. See any dramas or delays? Call the traffic hotline direct, 1300 59 59 37. That's the latest traffic up to date on Smooth FM Brisbane.
0: Yeah, and hi, it's Byron with you here this afternoon at Smooth FM. And whatever you're doing for your weekend, why do you go about doing it? Let me at least play some of the best songs ever made. 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

0: Back to where it almost all began for the amazing Madonna. It's Smooth FM, and to think she's still going as strong as ever. Good on her. Byron with you, and as we roll out more music, and let's talk on the way to Saturday night here at Smooth FM, and a lady about to call Australia home for a couple of weeks. Incredible, Olivia Dean, very smooth, on the playlist soon for you. And a lady with equal gravitas, Tina Turner, too, in moments here at Smooth.
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0: I mean, if it wasn't already feeling good enough being a weekend and all at Smooth FM, only that adds to it well. Byron, we're here to keep you company. Nearly 6 p.m. now, and some great songs continue with the Pet Shop Boys and the amazing sound of Adele in a moment or two for you as well.
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14: In the beginning, there was 4X. 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
18: Brisbane's traffic on Smooth.
19: A multi-vehicle crash at the moment heading out into Tambourine on Waterford Tambourine Road just near Albert River Place. A crash now in Burfengarry, Yulman Road eastbound before you get to the Bruce Highway. Through Mount Omni, a breakdown Dandenong Road at the Centenary Highway on and off ramp. Tonight's weather mostly clear tonight, dropping down to 16 degrees. Fine and sunny tomorrow, top 27. Right now it's 20 degrees. See any dramas or delays on our roads? Call the traffic hotline direct 1300 59 59 37. That's the latest traffic up to date on Smooth FM Brisbane.
0: 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Makes the weekend feel even better. And this should make it sound good too. 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

0: It's Guy Sebastian and Choir at Smooth FM. Definitely helps make this point of the weekend sound and feel good, I reckon. Hope you enjoyed too. With Byron with you and playing you more music and less talk, and the pendulum about to swing from a great Queen song to one of the most amazing new voices on the music scene. She's so young too, but so talented. Sienna Spiro's brand new song called Great Expectation, not too far away for you, Smooth.
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0: Doesn't that definitely add nicely to the whole flavour of our weekend here at Smooth FM? Nice to be part of it too, whatever you're doing, with Byron with here, playing more music and less silk for you. Hey, don't forget tomorrow, maybe it's a sleep in for Sunday morning, but when you're up and about, having that first cup of coffee, great company to start our Sunday. Melissa Doyle is back in joining you with our weekend breakfast show. Richard Wilkins and then David Campbell joining you a little later through the day. So a good Sunday on the way at Smooth.
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0: That song is so good, isn't it? 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It's like an anthem. Byron with you here, playing you more music and less talk. And as we continue doing that, a great tale from Billy Joel, one of the many, and some Spice Girls on the way next for you, Smooth.
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0: Making Santa feel good for you right across the weekend. This is Smooth FM, nearly 8 p.m. now. Nice to have you a part of our Saturday night, whatever you're doing with Byron with here. And a reminder, tonight from 9, only an hour away, Cameron Datto is going to be in to wind things down for you. It's been a busy day of running around. Some fun getting there. Jacksons are on the way soon for you. Blame It on the Boogie and one of those legendary Fleetwood Mac songs in a moment too. It's Smooth.
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0: With still plenty of the weekend ahead of us, nice to have you part of this very moment right here, right now. It's Smooth FM with Byron with here. And as we jump back into playing some great songs for you, what about a little soul now? I love this from Eternal and Big Evidence.
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0: It's a nice song with a great feel about it. I reckon it's Smooth FM, Vanessa Carlton, and especially with Alana Miles, Black Velvet. Before that, if you enjoy those, you'll love Cameron Daddo's soundtrack, surely. It's back in from 9 till midnight again tonight at Smooth. But before you're there, huge George Michael song to play. One of my absolute favourites. Love it. Texas, Say What You Want in the next few minutes for you too at Smooth.
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0: sound good and so smooth too. I like that at Smoothie here as we head up towards 9 p.m. with Byron Webb here at Smoothie here. And I'll tell you what, he's done a pretty great job of squeezing the Crusader caravan into a very tight parking spot downstairs. And he's coming in next to join you to take you through to midnight and take the edge off the day for you. Cameron Datto inviting you down next here at Smoothie. Have a good night.
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0: 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Robbie Williams, Stevie Wonder, and this now from Lone Star. 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

0: On your Feel Good Music Station, Cam Daddo here with you. Love Tina Arena's Chains. Now, you might have seen Tina last weekend performing in the celebration concert for John Farnham. Hoyts had such an amazing response to the live stream of the gig. They're going to bring it back. So keep it on smooth for details. We're here with a big Saturday night. Thank you from Dino before 10 on smooth.
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0: 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Charlie Puth's on piano now. Yeah. 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

0: More music, less talk. Some Blue White Soul from Paul Young. Cameron Daddo here with you till midnight on Smooth. Coming up, got music from Taylor Swift. Another huge week for Swifties with a new single, Patient Zero, released on Friday. It's her first new music since her wedding to Travis Kelce almost 3 months ago. Thanks to the Smooth Music Academy. We know you love her song from the Toy Story 5 soundtrack. I'll get that on before 11. This is Smooth.
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0: Yes, indeed. We need pause moments like that across the weekend. 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Got more beautiful songs like that to enjoy together. 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
0: What a great feeling for our Saturday night and winning with the Smooth Chance to Cam Dado sharing Mariah Carey and Boyz II Men's duet One Sweet Day. 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

0: So smooth, Spandau Ballet and True. Cam Daddo with a Saturday night shout out to the team at Ovarian Cancer Research Foundation. They're prepping towards Froctober that starts next Thursday, and proud that Smooth is supporting again in 2026. 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We'll have a quick break, then back with John Legend's All of Me before we wrap our Saturday night on Smooth.
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5: 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While Gavin blissfully sleeps, this vigilant bird, the ANZ Falcon, is on high alert. Yes, his ANZ Falcon watches for fraud 24/7. 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
0: Brisbane's traffic on Smooth.
6: There's a triathlon on today out to Pelican Park and Woody Point. The Houghton Highway Bridge southbound is closed off just between Clontarf and Brighton. Southbound traffic's being diverted via the northbound bridge. Also, Hornibrook Esplanade closed off between Houghton Highway and Oxley Avenue as well. Roadworks in Gentle East, Cinnamon Road outbound off-ramp remaining closed off from the Centenary Highway. Today's weather, fine and sunny, top of 27. Possible showers tomorrow, top of 25. Right now it's 13 degrees. That's the latest traffic up to date on Smooth FM Brisbane.
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7: Good morning. Well, we are here to take it easy for our Sunday morning, especially if you had a late night after the grand final. Let's ease into 6 o'clock with this one from Steve Winwood.

0: Tina Arena on Smooth FM. Mel Doyle joining you on a Sunday morning. I know Chrissy seems miles away, but trust me, I feel like we blink and it's here. What about concert tickets? Can I suggest Bruno Mars? The Romantic Tour comes to Australia in February and March. 12 shows. Some are fully sold out, but there's a few others that have got some tickets on sale now. So, yeah, that could be a good present for your list. I'll get Bruno's Grenade on after this on Smooth.
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0: Well, that's a spring in our step for a Sunday morning on Smooth FM. It is wonderful to have your company this morning. Mel Doyle with you, and back after the break with the ultimate sing-along. It's from Kenny and Dolly.
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14: Brisbane's traffic on Smooth.
15: Look out for some debris heading out in through Stretton for the Gateway Extension northbound. It's after Illawinna Street. The triathlon is ongoing today until midday through Pelican Park and Woody Point. The Houghton Highway Bridge southbound is closed off between Clontarf and Brighton. Southbound traffic being diverted via the northbound bridge. Today's weather fine and sunny, top of 27. Possible showers tomorrow, top 25. Right now it's 14 degrees. If you do spot any problems, give us a call on 1300 59 59 37. That's the latest traffic on Smooth FM Brisbane.
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16: Smooth Brisbane. Good morning, I'm Marianne Harris. The cold, wet and windy conditions didn't dampen the AFL Grand Final action yesterday, with both Fremantle and Brisbane vying for victory. But it was the Lions who proved to be the strongest of teams with a comeback for the ages. They trailed by 17 points late in the game, only to kick the final four goals to record a hat-trick of Grand Final triumphs. The final score 96-89. OpenAI has revealed its rogue agents have interfered with the websites of dozens of organisations around the world. This comes days after it was revealed one of its bots hacked into an Australian government portal containing Medicare data. The company said it had notified governments, universities and public agencies after discovering cases in which its agents accessed information they weren't supposed to. An extensive review is underway. The family of the New South Wales police constable killed in a car crash while responding to a job have visited the scene of the accident in Sydney. Mia Lay was killed when the police car she was travelling in hit a tree. The impact so severe, the car was cut in two. Her partner, also a police officer, Daniel Vasquez, is devastated.
4: I've just lost the love of my life. She will be missed by everyone.
16: A critical incident investigation into the cause of the accident is ongoing. Overseas, and hundreds of thousands of people have cheered and greeted Pope Leo in the centre of Paris for a giant open-air mass. And Lionel Richie is returning to his role as a judge on American Idol after recently undergoing a heart procedure. The musician's involvement in season 25 of the show had been in doubt, but the 77-year-old has delighted fans by confirming he'll be back alongside Luke Bryan and Carrie Underwood. To sport, and the stage is set for the prelim final between the Panthers and the Knights this afternoon. The winner will take on the Roosters in the grand final next Sunday. And recapping, Brisbane have made an incredible feat to win the AFL grand final. Lachie Neal has thanked the team for the best 8 years of his life after bowing out of the Lions as a three-time premiership winner. And that's the latest from the newsroom.
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17: 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She'll set the mood, especially if you're up early for the school holidays. But I'll get back into the music now with Mariah Carey.
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0: Sienna Spiro, she's touring Australia in January. Gorgeous voice, Great Expectations on Smooth FM. Mel Doyle with you. And if you need a little bit of a sporting breather, AFL Grand Final was yesterday, NRL Grand Final next weekend. There's lots of kids' sport during the school holidays. Oh, and Smooth is here with your feel-good music. I've got Billy Ocean next.
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14: Brisbane's traffic on Smooth.
15: The Logan Motorway looking a little busy at the moment, heading out into Carroll Park, all due to roadworks around Formation Street and Boundary Road. Looking good for the Gateway northbound up around Nudgee and through Burndle. No issues for the Bruce Highway both ways between Brisbane and Caboolture. M1's looking good all the way through to the GC. Today's weather, fine and sunny, top of 27. Possible showers tomorrow, top of 25. Right now it's 16 degrees. See any dramas or delays? Call the traffic hotline direct, 1300 59 59 37. That's the latest traffic up to date on Smooth FM Brisbane.
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16: Smooth Brisbane. Good morning, I'm Marianne Harris. The Brisbane Lions are celebrating their grand final win where they pulled off an almost impossible comeback to complete a historic premiership three-peat. Kicking four goals in the final 4 minutes brought smiles to their faces and tears to the eyes of the Dockers, the final score 89-72. Prime Minister Anthony Albanese is reiterating the need for a global response to artificial intelligence as OpenAI reveals dozens of third parties have been hacked by rogue agents. Federal senators are now demanding the OpenAI chief executive appear before a parliamentary inquiry. The federal government says Australia's fuel stocks remain solid despite the ongoing difficulties due to the Middle East conflict. There are currently 42 days' worth of petrol in reserve. Senior Labor Minister Murray Watt says we are in a good position.
17: We have 3.5 billion litres of fuel locked in for delivery to Australia in the next 4 weeks, and that includes 1.9 litres of diesel.
16: Residents in Gippsland in Victoria were shaken last night as a magnitude 3.9 earthquake was recorded. There have been no reports of damage. Overseas in Bangkok has been declared a disaster zone after days of continuous heavy rain has caused widespread flooding in parts of the Thai capital. Many roads and homes have been completely submerged, with almost 300 millimetres falling since Thursday, with more rain expected to come. And Pope Leo has begun a four-day visit to France, hoping to draw attention to his appeals for peace at a time of war, and for greater reflection as artificial intelligence questions the very essence of what it means to be human. To sport, in the Sydney Roosters are the first NRLW side to advance to the grand final after knocking down the Raiders 20-10 in the prelims. Today the Panthers and the Knights will battle it out for a spot in the finals next week. Recapping, the Brisbane Lions have been crowned AFL Immortals after their blockbuster premiership clash against Fremantle. Over 100,000 fans flocked to the MCG to watch the action. And Mercedes F1 driver George Russell has won the Azerbaijan Grand Prix. Oscar Piastri's missed out on a podium with a lock-up sending him from 3rd to 14th. And that's the latest from the newsroom.
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0: Well, sometimes hearing your favourite song is just one thing that can turn your day around. 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

0: Aretha Franklin on Smooth This Morning, Freeway of Love. Nice, if you're on a road trip for the school holidays. See what I did there? What's your favourite game that you played in the car, either when you were a kid or maybe with your kids? Spotto, we all do Spotto in our family. We still actually do it, and I'm embarrassed to say. I Spy, that is always lots of fun. But if you are doing a trip this morning, travel safe and enjoy the music. I'm glad you've got Smooth on. I've got a Fleetwood Mac favourite right after the break, and you're with Mel Doyle.
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6: Brisbane's traffic on Smooth.
7: Roadworks ongoing out through Jindalee, Cinnamon Road outbound off-ramp remaining closed from the Centenary Highway. Roadworks for the Walter Taylor Bridge, that's closed through Indooroopilly. And there's also the triathlon on today. Houghton Highway Bridge southbound's closed between Clontarf and Brighton. Southbound traffic's being diverted via the northbound bridge. See any dramas or delays, call the traffic hotline direct 1300 59 59 37. Today's weather fine and sunny, top of 27, right now it's 16 degrees. That's the latest traffic on Smooth FM Brisbane.
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0: Well, Mel Doyle with you and living it up for a Sunday morning on Smooth. So much great music. We will also do a check of the traffic for you and the news right after this break. And then I promise to get back into it. I've got Janet Jackson on the way with Runaway.
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15: Delays building up at the moment up around Woody Point and Clontarf due to the triathlon. Houghton Highway Bridge southbound is closed off this morning between Clontarf and Brighton. Southbound traffic's being diverted by the northbound bridge. Bonnybrook Esplanade also closed off just between the Houghton Highway and Oxley Avenue as well. Today's weather fine and sunny today, top of 27. Possible showers tomorrow, top of 25. Right now it's 20 degrees. See any dramas, call the traffic hotline 1300 59 59 37. That's the latest traffic on Smooth FM Brisbane.
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17: I'm Marianne Harris. Good morning. Tech giant OpenAI has revealed its automated agents have breached dozens of websites, including ones controlled by the US government. This comes just days after the Australian government revealed a Medicare breach. Here's the PM after flying in from the US saying action must be taken.
18: There needs to be appropriate national response as well as an international response to make sure that humans stay in charge of this new and emerging technology.
17: Friends and family of a young police officer killed on duty have gathered at the scene of the accident in Sydney to pay their respects. Loved ones honoured 20-year-old Mia Lay, who died as she and a colleague sped towards the scene of an alleged car theft early on Friday morning. She'd only been in the force for 16 months. Mia's dad, Clem, was so proud of his beautiful girl who relished her job and her life.
19: She's always been a sporty,
6: child, blessed with athletic ability. So I was happy all the time, full of life.
17: A critical incident investigation continues. Victoria is likely to adopt Jack's Law no matter who wins November state election. This will give police the power to search anyone in public for weapons. Overseas and peace efforts in the Middle East have again stalled after Donald Trump rejected a new proposal from Iran to reopen the Strait of Hormuz. Tehran offered a seven-day framework to restore shipping lanes and restart nuclear talks in exchange for the lifting of American sanctions and a ceasefire. But President Trump dismissed the plan as unacceptable, claiming Iran was only seeking a deal because it was losing the war. And a crocodile expert is fighting to strengthen protections for athletes ahead of the 2032 Olympics. John Levers says a removal zone in place for Cairns and Townsville should be extended to Rockhampton, where the croc-infested Fitzroy River catchment will host both the rowing and canoe events. To sport, in the Penrith Panthers are gearing up to take on the Newcastle Knights this afternoon. In AFL, Brisbane coach Chris Fagan's weighing up whether or not to retire after guiding his AFL side to its third premiership in a row. The Lions defeated Fremantle by 7 points in front of over 100,000 fans at the MCG. The Wallaroos have overcome a 10-5 deficit at halftime to win their Global Series clash with Scotland 30-10. And in the NBL action, the Adelaide 36ers will take on the Cairns Taipans and Sydney will play Illawarra. And that's the latest from the newsroom.
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0: Spice Girls on Smooth FM. Good way to get the day going. It is a Sunday. Weekends feel good with a perfect playlist. You're with Mel Doyle on Smooth, with a lot of love for our Year 12 students, taking hopefully a little bit of time out through the school holidays, getting ready for exams in just a few weeks, and that sigh of relief from all the parents. Good luck. Hope it goes well. I've got some great music coming up. They'll help you feel good. Wilson Phillips and Hold On, next on Smooth.
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8: Krispy Kreme is the perfect sweet treat for any occasion. Game day? Girls' night? Post-breakup situationship healing error?
9: Awkward meeting that needs saving?
8: So what brings you into Krispy Kreme today?
10: Because I didn't want to show up empty-handed.
9: So whatever the reason, share a box of Krispy Kreme donuts today.
11: Barnadette, have I always looked this good? Because I cannot stop looking at myself.
12: I can see that.
11: My coat, it's so shiny and thick and silky, like a show dog. What if I took up show dogging?
12: It's the food from Pet Barn.
11: I'm going to win so many ribbons. Hey, where did beautiful Petey go?
12: Talk to the Pet Barn team about the right nutrition and get that feed-good feeling today.
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14: Brisbane's traffic on Smooth.
15: Heavy delays building up at the moment up around Clontarf and Brighton, all due to the triathlon today. Houghton Highway Bridge southbound closed between Clontarf and Brighton. Southbound traffic's been diverted via the northbound bridge. Also, heavy delays as a result of the Deakin deviation northbound from Brighton up towards the Houghton Highway. Today's weather, fine and sunny, top of 27, possible showers tomorrow, top of 25. Right now it's 22 degrees. See any dramas or delays, call the traffic hotline 1300 59 59 37. That's the latest traffic up to date on Smooth FM Brisbane.
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0: With Smooth on your radio, I reckon that one hits just right for our Sunday morning. Thank you for being with me, Melissa Doyle. Richard Wilkins is in next. He's got Tears for Fears, lots of great songs. I know you'll love them all with him. So you enjoy that and enjoy your day. I'll be back with you bright and early next weekend from 6 on Smooth. Bye.
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